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I was like, what's the, you know?

0: mic or put your hands in the air. Give me all your money.
1: This is the story of my baker.